0: are now heading up the investigation into the murder of Anne Widdecombe. A 28-year-old white British man from Rotherham in South Yorkshire has now been rearrested on suspicion of a number of terror-related offences. It's emerged he wasn't known to the government's anti-terror programme, Prevent. Labour's deputy leader, Lucy Powell, paid tribute to the former Conservative minister.
1: We might not have agreed politically, but I always greatly admired and respected her outspokenness, her fearlessness, and her ability to not take herself too seriously. I think she was one of a kind, and of the like, frankly, we don't make anymore.
0: Donald Trump says the US will now be the sole guardian of the Strait of Hormuz. The president has reinstated the blockade of the vital waterway, but Iran says it won't allow the US to interfere. Meanwhile, Iran's Islamic Revolutionary Guard Corps to be banned in the UK. Prime Minister Keir Starmer says they and a number of other groups are a threat to national security.
2: The IRGC itself has a long history of using proxies and criminal networks to target people in the UK, including our Jewish communities. So under our new state threat powers, we're designating this criminal group the IRGC.
0: The man suspected of a triple murder in Bedford may have to serve a sentence for firearms offences in South Africa before he can be extradited back to the UK. Undodana Mikhansi Sitashuma has appeared before magistrates in Johannesburg after his wife and two daughters were found dead at a house in Great Denham. Athlenda Mate is from South African police.
3: He is facing a charge in the country. He will have to be trialed and sentenced and convicted in South Africa. He will have to serve that time first before he is extradited out of the country back to the UK.
0: And 19 wildfires are now burning across the UK as the heat wave intensifies in its second week. That's the latest from Radio News Hub. I'm David Hall.
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6: Amber Weather with Paradise Windows, manufacturing the very best in Rahal windows and doors for over 20 years to the trade and public.
0: A dry and sunny morning for most and feeling very warm towards the southeast. Cloud along the east coast will drift into the North Sea. Expect a high 31 degrees Celsius.
6: Amber Sound, the night shift.

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1: Hello, pet. 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So, what would you like this time?
2: Oh, so much, Michelle. Thank heavens you're here. I've left it a bit late this time.
1: Nothing new there, then.
2: 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The kids love them. Also, matching banners and bunting. And don't let me forget a badge and matching candles for the cake.
1: No worries. I've also extended my party bag for Lorraine. You'll be spoilt for choice. So, dinner panic, pet. And I've got the tableware covered as well.
2: Oh, that's so great. Special Days does it again.
1: Whether it's a birthday, hen night or baby shower, it's what we do best. 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
2: Wow. Thank you so much, Michelle.
1: Hey, and don't forget my invite.
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3: 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News.
4: The suspect in the Anne Widdecombe murder case was not known to the government's anti-terror programme Prevent. A 28-year-old man has been rearrested on suspicion of terrorism-related offences. Politicians from all sides have been paying tribute to the former Conservative minister. Here's Reform UK's Richard Tice.
5: We're all reeling with shock, sadness and anguish at the loss of our Anne, and also the manner in which she has been taken from us. She was a colossus in public life, in political life. She was a remarkable lady.
4: Andy Burnham has effectively been confirmed as the new Labour leader after 349 MPs nominated him to replace Sir Keir Starmer. It's now mathematically impossible for a rival to run against the MP for Makerfield. Home Secretary Shabana Mahmood has announced plans to change the law to deport the ringleader of the Rochdale grooming gang.
6: Our amendment will provide the Home Secretary with a new power to disapply Section 7 of the Immigration Act 1971 for serious criminals. This provides protections for long-term UK residents, but clearly should not be acting as a bar against removal in cases like that of Shabir Ahmed.
4: Until now, 73-year-old Ahmed, who served 14 years for multiple counts of child sexual offences, can't be deported due to a 1971 law. 12 people have been arrested over an alleged right-wing terror threat to an Islamic event in the UK. Counter-terrorism policing halted the event at Shrubland Hall in Suffolk as a precaution. German car giant Volkswagen's looking to cut up to 100,000 jobs. The group, which includes Porsche, Audi, Seat, Skoda and the VW brand, will axe 50,000 posts in Germany and the rest worldwide. Bosses are blaming falling sales and increased competition from Chinese brands. And Prince Harry's spoken about showing affection to his children, just as his mother, the late Diana, Princess of Wales, did to him. He says he squeezes his son and daughter as tight as possible after a challenging day. That's the latest from Radio News Hub. I'm David Hall.
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3: Amber weather with Paradise Windows, manufacturing the very best in Rahal windows and doors for over 20 years to the trade and public.
4: A dry and sunny morning for most and feeling very warm towards the southeast. Cloud along the east coast will drift into the North Sea. Expect a high of 31 degrees Celsius.

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1: 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News.
2: Detectives from counter-terrorism are now heading up the investigation into the murder of Anne Widdecombe. A 28-year-old white British man from Rotherham in South Yorkshire has now been rearrested on suspicion of a number of terror-related offences. It's emerged he wasn't known to the government's anti-terror programme Prevent. Labour's deputy leader Lucy Powell paid tribute to the former Conservative minister.
3: We might

0: I think she was one of a kind, and of the like, frankly, we don't make anymore.
1: Donald Trump says the US will now be the sole guardian of the Strait of Hormuz. The president has reinstated the blockade of the vital waterway, but Iran says it won't allow the US to interfere. Meanwhile, Iran's Islamic Revolutionary Guard Corps to be banned in the UK. Prime Minister Keir Starmer says they and a number of other groups are a threat to national security.
2: The IRGC itself has a long history of using proxies and criminal networks to target people in the UK, including our Jewish communities. So under our new state threat powers, we're designating this criminal group, the IRGC.
1: The man suspected of a triple murder in Bedford may have to serve a sentence for firearms offences in South Africa before he can be extradited back to the UK. Undodana Mikhansi Sitashuma has appeared before magistrates in Johannesburg after his wife and two daughters were found dead at a house in Great Denham. Athlenda Mate is from South African police.
3: He is facing a charge in the country. He will have to be trialed and sentenced and convicted in South Africa. He will have to serve that time first before he is extradited out of the country back to the UK.
1: And 19 wildfires are now burning across the UK as the heat wave intensifies in its second week. That's the latest from Radio News Hub. I'm David Hall.
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6: Amber Weather with Paradise Windows, manufacturing the very best in Rahal windows and doors for over 20 years to the trade and public.
1: A dry and sunny morning for most and feeling very warm towards the southeast. Cloud along the east coast will drift into the North Sea. Expect a high of 31 degrees Celsius.
6: The Twilight Zone. Amber Sound.

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1: 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News.
2: The suspect in the Anne Widdecombe murder case was not known to the government's anti-terror programme Prevent. A 28-year-old man has been rearrested on suspicion of terrorism-related offences. Politicians from all sides have been paying tribute to the former Conservative minister. Here's Reform UK's Richard Tice.
3: We are all reeling with shock, sadness and anguish at the loss of our Anne, and also the manner in which she has been taken from us. She was a colossus in public life, in political life. She was a remarkable lady.
2: Andy Burnham has effectively been confirmed as the new Labour leader after 349 MPs nominated him to replace Sir Keir Starmer. It's now mathematically impossible for a rival to run against the MP for Makerfield. Home Secretary Shabana Mahmood has announced plans to change the law to deport the ringleader of the Rochdale grooming gang.
4: Our amendment will provide the Home Secretary with a new power to disapply Section 7 of the Immigration Act 1971 for serious criminals. This provides protections for long-term UK residents, but clearly should not be acting as a bar against removal in cases like that of Shabir Ahmed.
2: Until now, 73-year-old Ahmed, who served 14 years for multiple counts of child sexual offences, can't be deported due to a 1971 law. 12 people have been arrested over an alleged right-wing terror threat to an Islamic event in the UK. Counter-terrorism policing halted the event at Shrubland Hall in Suffolk as a precaution. German car giant Volkswagen's looking to cut up to 100,000 jobs. The group, which includes Porsche, Audi, Seat, Skoda and the VW brand, will axe 50,000 posts in Germany and the rest worldwide. Bosses are blaming falling sales and increased competition from Chinese brands. And Prince Harry's spoken about showing affection to his children, just as his mother, the late Diana, Princess of Wales, did to him. He says he squeezes his son and daughter as tight as possible after a challenging day. That's the latest from Radio News Hub. I'm David Hall.
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1: Amber weather with Paradise Windows, manufacturing the very best in Rahal windows and doors for over 20 years to the trade and public.
2: A dry and sunny morning for most and feeling very warm towards the southeast. Cloud along the east coast will drift into the North Sea. Expect a high of 31 degrees Celsius.
1: 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Amber Sound.

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0: In 2006, legendary Radio 1 and Ibiza DJ Judge Jules played a sellout show at Tonka's in Ripley. Now, 20 years later, he's back. Daisy Shake presents Judge Jules, the Ibiza Day Rave. Saturday, July 25th, inside the Marquee at the Pear Tree Hotel Ripley. 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Shh, we won't tell anyone. 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
3: Detectives from counter-terrorism are now heading up the investigation into the murder of Anne Widdecombe. A 28-year-old white British man from Rotherham in South Yorkshire has now been rearrested on suspicion of a number of terror-related offences. It's emerged he wasn't known to the government's anti-terror programme, Prevent. Labour's deputy leader, Lucy Powell, paid tribute to the former Conservative minister.
4: We might

0: I think she was one of a kind, and of the like, frankly, we don't make anymore.
1: Donald Trump says the US will now be the sole guardian of the Strait of Hormuz. The president has reinstated the blockade of the vital waterway, but Iran says it won't allow the US to interfere. Meanwhile, Iran's Islamic Revolutionary Guard Corps to be banned in the UK. Prime Minister Keir Starmer says they and a number of other groups are a threat to national security.
2: The IRGC itself has a long history of using proxies and criminal networks to target people in the UK, including our Jewish communities. So under our new state threat powers, we're designating this criminal group, the IRGC.
1: The man suspected of a triple murder in Bedford may have to serve a sentence for firearms offences in South Africa before he can be extradited back to the UK. Undodana Mikhansi Sitashuma has appeared before magistrates in Johannesburg after his wife and two daughters were found dead at a house in Great Denham. Athlenda Mate is from South African police.
3: He is facing a charge in the country. He will have to be trialed and sentenced and convicted in South Africa. He will have to serve that time first before he is extradited out of the country back to the UK.
1: And 19 wildfires are now burning across the UK as the heat wave intensifies in its second week. That's the latest from Radio News Hub. I'm David Hall.
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5: Amber weather with Paradise Windows, manufacturing the very best in Rahal windows and doors for over 20 years to the trade and public.
1: A dry and sunny morning for most and feeling very warm towards the southeast. Cloud along the east coast will drift into the North Sea. Expect a high 31 degrees Celsius.
5: Amber Sound, early breakfast.

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1: 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News.
2: The security of MPs is under the spotlight after the murder of Anne Widdecombe. Counter-terrorism police are now handling the investigation after new evidence came to light. In the past decade, two Westminster MPs, Joe Cox and David Amos, have been killed. Scotland's Deputy First Minister, Jenny Gilruth, says it's a worrying time.
3: I think security is something that I think about, perhaps not on a daily basis, but it's something I'm very aware of, particularly as a woman. And I think women in politics in particular experience levels of security or challenges, perhaps. We want more women to come into politics. We don't want them to be put off because of security challenges around about the prospect of being elected.
2: The Prime Minister is calling for unrestricted travel through the Strait of Hormuz after Donald Trump announced a 20% toll on shipping there. Mr. Trump claims charging a fee on cargo for the use of the key waterway is a matter of fairness, with more fire exchange between the US and Iran last night. Keir Starmer is also urging an end to the fighting and a return to the negotiating table. A small number of Brits are still missing following deadly wildfires in Spain. 70-year-old British man Malcolm Timbrell, who survived by hiding in a car with his cat, says he fears that his wife, friends and neighbours were killed in the fires. Among those confirmed to have died is a 93-year-old British woman. Another four Britons are also feared dead. New technology could help doctors to identify the correct treatment for lung cancer patients more quickly. Researchers at the University of Edinburgh and NHS Lothian have developed a new method for accurately predicting genetic changes that cause lung cancer. Professor Asan Akram is one of the leading experts on the study.
4: And lung cancer is the biggest cause of cancer-related death, both in the UK and globally. And one of the key challenges we face when we diagnose this is it a cancer? But if it is, then understanding more information about the cancer so we can give the patient the best possible treatment they have.
2: And police are stepping up security in Atlanta ahead of England's World Cup semi-final tomorrow. Thousands of fans are set to descend on the city for the fixture against Argentina, described as one with plenty of history and rivalry. The goalkeeper, Jordan Pickford, says his teammates will keep their cool when they kick off tomorrow night. From Radio News Hub, I'm Frankie Hersine.
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1: Amber Weather with Paradise Windows, manufacturing the very best in Rahal windows and doors for over 20 years to the trade and public.
2: Cloud lifting for many of us to leave a dry and sunny day, but some lingering on the east coast. Feeling very warm in the southeast though, with a high today of 31 degrees Celsius.
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0: Hello, pet. It's party time, I gather. So, what would you like this time?
1: Oh, so much, Michelle. Thank heavens you're here. I've left it a bit late this time.
0: Nothing new there, then.
1: So, I need a balloon arch. Obviously, as many balloons as you've got. The kids love them. Also, matching banners and bunting. And don't let me forget a badge and matching candles for the cake.
0: No worries. I've also extended my party bag for Lorange. You'll be spoilt for choice. So, dinner panic, pet. And I've got the tableware covered as well.
1: Oh, that's so great. Special Days does it again.
0: Whether it's a birthday, hen night or baby shower, it's what we do best. And we're open 6 days a week now, right here on Oxford Street, Ripley.
1: Wow. Thank you so much, Michelle.
0: Hey, and don't forget my invite.
2: 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News.
3: The United Arab Emirates has condemned what it called Iran's brazen attack on tankers as the United States launched fresh strikes on Iran for a third straight night. Donald Trump said the Strait of Hormuz is open, but warned cargo moving through it will face a 20% charge under what he described as a new blockade. The death toll from a fire at a bar in Bangkok has risen to 30 as police investigate safety lapses. Survivors and first reporters said doors were locked and emergency exits were not clearly marked. Firefighters found patrons running through flames in the Chatuchak district, with 25 others critically injured after the blaze tore through the venue. A U.S. judge has voided Donald Trump's $1.8 billion settlement with the Internal Revenue Service, which had given him immunity from tax audits. The judge said the case was brought for improper purposes and referred a Trump attorney for possible disciplinary action. The ruling is a fresh legal blow for the president, who has faced repeated scrutiny over his tax affairs. British forces are set to march in France's Bastille Day celebrations for the first time in over 20 years. Soldiers, sailors and aviators from Britain will join French forces in Paris alongside outgoing Prime Minister Sir Keir Starmer. The British contingent includes the Grenadier Guards with a RAF F-35 and a British A400M also due to take part in the flypast. Drivers on the A46 Walsgrave Junction near Coventry are facing a temporary 50-mile-an-hour limit and overnight closures as major roadworks begin. National Highways says the upgrade will tackle congestion at one of the Midlands' busiest traffic hotspots. The northbound carriageway will shut overnight on weekdays until July 31st, with the full scheme due to open in 2028. Hundreds of Surrey drivers have applied for refunds after Elmbridge Borough Council admitted it wrongly issued thousands of parking fines over 6 years. The council says more than 9,000 penalty charge notices were incorrectly issued across car parks in Esher, Cobham, Hersham, Walton-on-Thames and Weybridge. Refunds have already been paid to 260 motorists. A historic Norfolk church tower dating back six centuries has secured nearly £250,000 in lottery funding for restoration. St. Mary's Church in Holme-next-the-Sea near Hunstanton will use the money on urgent repairs to its lead roof, cracked parapet walls and crumbling stonework. Parishioners say the work will safeguard the Grade 1 listed tower for future generations. That's all for now from the Amber Sound News Team. I'm John Palmer.
2: Amber weather with Paradise Windows, manufacturing the very best in Rahow windows and doors for over 20 years to the trade and public.
3: Currently 14 degrees across the Amber Valley. Sunny spells will lift Ripley to highs of 26 degrees today with a breezy east to northeast wind and a dry, bright afternoon.
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0: By way of a change there, that's a good one there. El Coco and Cocomotion from the 1980s. Big disco song. I remember when I first heard that, I thought, I've got to have that on 12-inch ASAP. So I went and bought a copy for 99p. And I still relish that particular piece of vinyl. Fab tune, that. Nice to hear on the radio, because this is the kind of radio station that will play things like that. Breezy and very warm today with some clouds, then sunshine eventually as those clouds are burnt off. 26 degrees, like the man on the news said, he's got it right today. It's currently 14. It's a bit fresh at the moment, though. That breeze is not particularly warm, but it looks like being a fine day. And the rest of the week is more or less similar. We've got 26s, 27s right the way through over the next 7 days. So that's nice and comfortable. No heat wavy situations, which will do for me. I don't know about you. Anyway, good morning. Hope you're well. It's the 14th of July. We say good morning, everyone.
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0: Lola Young there, and The Dealer.
1: Tell my dealer I'll miss him.
0: I'll tell him for you if I see him.
1: Tell my dealer I'll miss him.
0: I don't deal with dealers, thank you.
1: Tell my dealer I'll miss him.
0: 7:15, good morning. More or less half the way through July. That's unbelievable, isn't it? Officially, sort of Thursday lunchtime is halfway, but it's the 14th today already out of 31 days. Flying month, isn't it? It's Tuesday the 14th, day 195 of the year. It's Bastille Day. Big day in France, of course. And it's also semi-final day one. Big game for France against Spain. Tonight, I'm tipping Spain on that one. So, well, it's 50-50, isn't it? But I'd like to prefer to play Spain in the final. I'm being a bit presumptive there, but hopefully we can raise our game and get past the Argies. What we got today then, apart from Bastille Day, former newsreader in the big birthday, Sue Lawley. She used to be fab, didn't she? She's 80 today. Unbelievable. Comedian David Mitchell is 52. Writer and actress Phoebe Waller-Bridge is 41. Who's she?
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3: Hello, pet. 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

That's the vaccines and wetsuits. You got one, have you? Morning to Marion. Thanks for an early text. She's over in Alfreton. Says, Dave, I'm freezing. What's the matter with you? It's not freezing. It's a bit nippy at the moment, but it's because it's early doors, 7:22 to be precise. And that's because you've had all this heatwave weather, so you're feeling the cold at whatever price at the moment. And the heatwave conditions are set to continue in many areas of the UK over the next few days, with some parts on course to have gone almost. Here we go. Can you talk, Dave? No. Almost a month without any measurable wet weather. Well, don't worry about that. I'm sure we'll recover. We have so much rain in this country. Were you watching the game tomorrow night then? Are you going fan zone or are you staying at home? You know, do you want to party and get wet with beer, etc., but real atmosphere? Or do you want to just be chilled at home? I'm torn at the moment, don't know what to do. England will make a late decision on whether Declan Rice is fit to start the World Cup. Are you fit to be a DJ on the radio, Dave, today? Not really, by the sounds of me. I can tell you Declan Rice is fit. He had a couple of days in bed. But he's all right now, and if he's on his game against the Argies, then that's going to be a lot of problems solved. Reece James as well. Is it me? I just don't rate him. Is it me? He's fit as well to play. What about poor old Kobe Mainoo, who's like a spare part out of there? I suppose it's part, you know, you've got to be the squadron, but you feel for him because he's a great player, don't you? Anyway, looking forward to the excitement as it builds for tomorrow night. I still want to play Badil and Skinner, but I daren't because it might look absolute stupid playing it. I do want to hear it though. So shall we or not? I don't know. Let me know if you think so, because I can't make my mind up. Anyway, let's move along now. A bit meandering there, Dave, at 7:24 and a half right now. We'll keep you posted on the time without you having to check your phone whilst you get ready. So if you've got to be there for 8, start thinking about getting a move on. You know?

Post Malone on Amber Sound FM. Sorry, did I wake you? It's 7:35 and Marion's still complaining about the weather. The British people do. We complain about when it's too hot, then complain about the air conditioning being, oh, it's too cold. We are a nation of complainers, are we not? Always has been, and I suppose it always will be for the Brits.

0: Morning.
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That's Roy Keane, he'll tell you. In the headlines today, counter-terrorism police are now leading the investigation into the death of Anne Widdicombe after new information and evidence came to light, officers say. Well, they need to make their mind up. One time it's this, another time it's the other. So come on, police down there, sort yourselves out. Anyway, Andy Burnham is going to be the new Prime Minister, all but done and dusted. Looks like big jobs for the Miliband brothers. David Miliband could be the new American ambassador. I really can't speak, sorry. And Ed Miliband, Chancellor. Amber. Hey. 7:42 on Amber Sounds Breakfast Show with Dave Morris now till 10 o'clock. Morning, everyone.

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Do you mind? Quarter to eight, Tuesday morning, thinking of you. I used to like Busted a lot. This is a great song. Unsung hero type song. Come on then, Chop Chop, you're getting up, you're getting ready for work, you got to get out there, do your stuff, the sun is just coming up. She leads a lonely life. And all that she wants is another

0: All that she wants is another baby. 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Hello, can you say mama? Morning to Rich. Nice to hear from you, mate. 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Dave, I went to the shop last night to get 6 cans of Sprite and I went and picked 7 up. 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

0: All right, Dave?
1: Aye, I think so. Six minutes to 8 o'clock. Come on, chop, chop, chop. Stop snoozing that alarm as well. Get rid of it. I'm going to now prove why I never win anything by giving you two predictions for the games. Spain 2, France 1. England 3, Argentina 1. So that's it. That's not going to happen, is it? In showbiz, Madonna and Justin Bieber are among the confirmed names set to perform at the World Cup final on Sunday. Sad news, Jurassic Park star Sam Neill, many other films as well, has died at the age of 78. That is sad news. So many people dying at the minute. And Michael has officially become the first biopic film to make $1 billion at the box office. $1 billion. Wow. And Madonna has hit number one in the US with her new album, meaning she has topped the charts in the States across 4 decades. Amazing woman. Right, we'll get one into news time. That's coming up after this song.

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5: At least 30 people have died after a fire ripped through a bar in Bangkok, with police probing possible safety lapses. Survivors and first reporters said doors were locked and emergency exits were not clearly marked. Firefighters found patrons running through flames in the Chatuchak district, and 25 people were critically injured in the blaze. Australian police have released unseen photos in a renewed bid to find the body of British backpacker Peter Falconio, 25 years after his murder. Officers hope the images will jog memories in the case, which saw Bradley John Murdoch convicted in 2005. Police say the search remains open until Mr. Falconio's remains are found. A US judge has voided Donald Trump's $1.8 billion settlement with the Internal Revenue Service, ruling the case was brought for improper purposes. The judge also referred a Trump attorney for possible disciplinary action. Mr. Trump had been given immunity from tax audits under the deal, which has now been thrown out. Britons have been warned of disruption across Paris as France marks Bastille Day. The government says vehicle access will be restricted in some areas on Tuesday, with parking controls and metro and RER station closures also in place. British forces are set to march in the parade for the first time in more than 20 years. A major upgrade to the A46 Walsgrave Junction near Coventry has brought in a temporary 50-mile-per-hour limit and overnight closures. National Highways says the scheme will tackle congestion at one of the Midlands' busiest traffic hotspots. The northbound carriageway is shut overnight on weekdays until July 31, with southbound closures planned in August. Hundreds of Surrey drivers have applied for refunds after Elmbridge Borough Council admitted it wrongly issued thousands of parking fines over 6 years. The authority says more than 9,000 penalty charge notices were incorrectly issued across council-run car parks in Esher, Cobham, Hersham, Walton-on-Thames and Weybridge. So far, 260 motorists have been paid back. A church in Meavergizzy near St Austell has been forced to lock its doors after vandalism. St Peter's Church says it normally keeps an open door policy for the community and visitors, but has shut until it can assess the damage.

0: Timber Weather with Paradise Windows, manufacturing the very best in Rahal windows and doors for over 20 years to the trade and public.
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1: How do you like your eggs?

Welcome back then, hour two on The Breakfast Show. Good morning. 11 minutes past eight, sorry about that. How are you doing then? Tuesday morning, second one of the week. It's an effort, isn't it? Morning, bookers. How are you doing? Are you all right? Let's have a look who's on our Facebook Breakfast Show post this morning. It'll be all the regulars. Thank you, by the way. Appreciate it. First up this morning, good morning to Lisa Hutchinson and little Isla, who is 10. And Isla likes to send us a bit of a dad joke in every day. Yeah, we'll go with that. And today's offering, how do bees comb their hair? With honeycombs, of course. Very, very good, that one. Morning to Becky Cross. Happy Tuesday, if there is such a thing. Yeah, pretty happy today. Weather's all right, isn't it? Semi-final tonight and all that. Gail Robinson-Sproston, good morning. And the other Gail, Lady Gail Fernham-Brailsford. She got a damehood. Yeah, has she got one? Not yet, no. All right. Morning to Andrew Reardon and John Rawson. What is he doing? Patrick James, good morning. Enjoying his retirement, but still getting out of bed early. Martin Spike Gamble's got us on in his motorhome up there near Hull, is it? Yeah. Witherwick, to be precise. It's very overcast and windy here today, Dave. Yeah, well, the sun's just coming up here. Morning to AD Punter. What's he saying? Morning, all. Have a lovely day. Go on, Dave. Play the Three Lions. Please play it. I don't know if I dare play it, you know. I'm not sure. I'll think about it. Please, please play it. The kids want to hear it. That's Archie Hayden and Heather, my wife. And Heather, the wife, is away at our daughter's uni graduation and is listening. So they're all listening then, basically. Let me think about it. Morning to Lorna Webb, Wendy Smith, Sally Marskinski, Amanda Sharpston, Dawn Watson. Morning, girls. And standing up for the men there, the one and only Paul Gilding. A very good morning to you. Did I say hello to JB Locksmiths? I did, didn't I? Morning. You all right? Thanks very much, folks. Let me ponder over that Bedeal and Skinner thing, yeah?

0: 1982 with Tight Fit. Sort of came and went, didn't they? Pretty boy and pretty girl band. They also did a cover of The Lion Sleeps Tonight, and that was it. Cheerio. I'm only guessing, but that seems to be evident to me. Anyway, at 17 minutes past 8, good morning.
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0: Jamiroquai. Hey, 8:23 Tuesday morning. If you're just out of bed, good morning. You're up late. Must be nice, hey. Well, I'm getting so many sort of private messages saying, play it, man, for God's sake. An AD punter and all his family are waiting to hear it. The only reason, of course I want to play it, but I'm just thinking, well, what if it don't come home? If it doesn't come home? But it is coming home, isn't it? Was it?
1: I think it's bad news for the English game.
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0: I've got to say, though, I'm a bit worried about Messi and his comrades. Yeah, but you've just said 3-1, Dave. Yeah, you're right. I'm going to stick by that as well. Be nice, wouldn't it? So look on the roads then at 8:27 this morning. Busy up at 29. That's the A617. Both directions, standing traffic there. Also, if you're using the 617 to get through to Chesterfield, you're going to slow down around about Hasland. And it's a bit of a snail pace through to Chesterfield there. M1 clear northbound and southbound between 29 and 28. There is some slow traffic near Tibshelf services on the southbound carriageway. But it's only a small queue, but it is there. Also queuing both sides of 28. That's coming from Alfreton and also coming from Sutton in Ashfield. Further along near Castlewood, stop-start traffic in both directions. A busy A38 this morning. Got local queues, Alfreton A61 on the approach to the town centre. Coming in from Shirland that way. Big queues as well around Codner, Heaner Marketplace. Not Heaner Marketplace, Codner Marketplace. Heaner Road around the traffic lights. Busy A38, that's between Ripley and Derby. I say busy down at Bredsall. And then through to Derby, it's very busy on the Brian Clough Way this morning. Also the Markeaton Island, queuing traffic there right now.
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Can you imagine the depression on Thursday morning? I'm trying to be look at both sides here. You got to be positive, I know. The depression Thursday morning if we've lost. We're not going to lose, though, are we?

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Clean Bandit and Cry Baby. You baby. I'm going to have to cut that Roy Keane baby thing. It makes me laugh, don't know why. 8.43 right now. Respin between 9 and 10. It's Dave Picks on Tuesdays. And tomorrow, of course, top 100 from a particular year. That's what we do on a Wednesday. And we also do this on a daily basis. Today's Solely Double.

0: Frankie Valli, The Night. Today's Souly Double for this Tuesday. Plenty of soul music on the station here, of course, every Tuesday night. If you're not watching the football, you could do worse than listen to Ozzy. Great show every Tuesday, 9 o'clock at night until 12. And with it being a Tuesday, the Euros, the next jackpot, were up to 32 million. The last lucky stars out were 8 and 10. Damn. I'd have had both of those, but I didn't buy a ticket. Never mind.
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yeah. Queen of the night. Do you know her? She's got a few kids, hasn't she? Oh, yeah. Whitney Houston. Just getting prepared here for the respin between 9 and 10. Stay tuned. Got some classics down the decades, mixing the whole thing up like we do. And then Dicko's doing the jukebox a little bit later at 10 o'clock. You can get your songs in on Facebook right now. The post is on there. But you need them in before 12 o'clock. Otherwise, there's hell to play. Yeah, literally. All right, one to go then before the news.

0: Binary 1999 version. There is a 1998 version, but this one is definitely the better of the two, in my opinion, that is. In case you're going to download it or whatever. Right, quick break then, news.
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5: 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News.
6: Death toll from the fire at a Bangkok bar has risen to 30 as police investigate safety lapses. Survivors and first responders reported locked doors and a lack of signage marking emergency exits. Firefighters had earlier found patrons running through flames to escape. Officials say 25 people were critically injured in the blaze in the Chatuchak district. Australian police have released unseen photos 25 years after the murder of British backpacker Peter Falconio. Officers hope the images will jog memories and help them find his body. Northern Territory police say the material includes pictures of Joanne Lee's crime scene images and Bradley John Murdoch, who was convicted in 2005 and died in July 2025. A US judge has voided Donald Trump's $1.8 billion settlement with the IRS, which had given him immunity from tax audits. The judge said the suit was brought for improper purposes and referred a Trump attorney for possible disciplinary action. The ruling is a fresh legal setback for the president, who is also facing separate scrutiny over his finances. Britons have been warned of disruption across Paris as France marks Bastille Day. Vehicle access in some areas will be restricted, while certain metro and RER stations are set to close. British forces will march and fly in the capital for the first time in over 20 years with outgoing Prime Minister Sir Keir Starmer attending the parade. A British father has been charged after his three-year-old son died in Cyprus after falling from a fourth-floor hotel window in Paphos. The child is said to have fallen from his father's arms while they were playing aeroplane. Police say the 37-year-old was brought before a court and faces charges including causing death by a reckless or dangerous act. Hundreds of Surrey drivers have applied for refunds after Elmbridge Borough Council admitted it wrongly issued thousands of parking fines over 6 years. The council says more than 9,000 penalty charge notices were incorrectly issued across car parks in Esher, Cobham, Hersham, Walton-on-Thames and Weybridge. So far, 260 motorists have been paid back, with more claims still being processed. A seaside village in Devon is facing what has been described as an existential threat from increasingly violent storms. Torcross has secured £19.8 million from the Environment Agency, but some homeowners are considering demolishing their own storm-damaged houses. The scheme will not repair the A479 Slapton line, which locals say remains essential to the village's future. That's all for now from the Amber Sound News Team. I'm James Miller.
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6: currently 18 degrees across the Amber Valley. Sunny spells continue in Ripley today with highs of 26 degrees, breezy northeast winds, and a dry, bright afternoon before a cooler evening.
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off and running then on Tuesday's Respin. Good morning. It bikes and calling all the heroes. That's quite a long song, that. Just over 5 minutes. Didn't realise. Before that, Utah Saints and What Can You Do For Me? Anything you like. It's 11 minutes past nine. Tell you what, let's do a little sing-along here. Bum, bum, bum, bum, bum, bum, bum, bum, bum, bum, bum, bum, bum, bum.

0: The band were called the Cordettes. It's from the 50s, I believe it's the late 50s, could be middle, I don't know, it's the 50s anyway. And I think they modelled themselves on the Andrews Sisters, so I'm told. The Cordettes then and Mr. Sandman, 13 past nine, 14, beg your pardon.
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0: All over the world. Just getting a reassuring smile from Chris Knight in the other studio. Which is good for me. Don't know what he's doing in there. Probably inventing computer programs, knowing him. That'll do it for part one. It's 9:30. Still 30 minutes to go on the Respin.
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0: came out in 1976, this track. It's by Heatwave. And it's called Too Hot to Handle. Also had big hits with Mind-Blowing Decisions, Boogie Nights. Getting towards the end of the re-spin, still got two to play. Get your songs in for Dicko. He's on after 10 o'clock. Get your favourite song ordered. Best to do it on Facebook. I'll be with you in the morning at 7 a.m. Have a super Tuesday. Two songs to go coming up.
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3: Australian police have released unseen photographs in a fresh appeal over the murder of British backpacker Peter Falcone. The images, shared 25 years after he vanished, are intended to jog memories and help officers find his body. Police say the case remains open, with Bradley John Murdoch having died without revealing where he hid the remains. A US judge has voided Donald Trump's $1.8 billion settlement with the IRS, ruling the case was brought for improper purposes. The judge also referred a Trump attorney for possible disciplinary action. The decision removes a deal that had given the former president immunity from tax audits, according to court filings. British forces are set to march in France's Bastille Day celebrations for the first time in more than 20 years. Soldiers, sailors and aviators will take part in Paris alongside French troops, with outgoing Prime Minister Sir Keir Starmer attending the parade. The event is part of the Bonds of Friendship initiative between the two nations. Drivers on the A46 Walsgrave Junction near Coventry are facing a temporary 50 miles per hour limit and overnight closures as major roadworks begin. National Highway says the upgrade will tackle congestion at one of the Midlands' busiest traffic hotspots. The scheme will include new signs, access roads and lane closures before full construction later this year. A traveller has been handed a suspended prison sentence after trying to turn farm fields behind Stannington Road, close to the village of Blythe Bridge, into an illegal caravan site. Simon McDonough admitted breaching an injunction brought by Stafford Borough Council. He must now clear the land of caravans, trailers, machinery and other materials. Torcross in Devon is facing an existential threat from storms, with some homeowners considering demolishing their own damaged houses. The Environment Agency has secured £19.8 million for temporary defences, including 55,000 tonnes of rock. But residents say the scheme does not fix the A379 Slapton line, leaving access to the village uncertain. Researchers say bacteria linked to gum disease may help drive a serious heart valve condition by triggering inflammation and calcium buildup. The early findings suggest keeping gums healthy could play a role in lowering risk. Scientists say the work may help doctors better understand how oral health affects wider heart health. That's all for now from the Amber Sound News Team. I'm John Palmer.
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3: Currently 20 degrees across the Amber Valley. Sunny spells continue through Ripley today with highs of 26 degrees, breezy northeast winds and a mild dry evening to follow.
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0: Erasure and A Little Respect. It's Dicko's Jukebox and I'm a Sound FM. That song was for Trev. Before that, for New Shoes and I Can't Wait for Kim. Hello, how's Eastwood today? Hope it's all right. And Sigma, Nobody to Love for Aaron. Get 'em in, get 'em on. This is the show that you control. 64446 on the text. 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Or you can do it via Facebook. Three clicks away. Get you your favourite song on the radio today. You've only got until midday to get 'em in.
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0: Mark Ronson, and that stopped me. For Pinky, I can't imagine you being a stoppable force once you get going. I can see you being as quite a stubborn person. I know the feeling, I'm the same. Tarzan Boy from Baltimore for Gail B. Hello, Duck. For Dirk in Ofton, Style Council, and Walls Come Tumbling Down. And Dirty Little Secret from the All-American Rejects for Tracy.
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0: Woman in Chains from Tears for Fears for our Neil. Hey, speaking of which, Sam Neill passed away yesterday. He was a great actor, wasn't he? He was in that dinosaur thingy. Temptations, the way you do the things you do for our Ruth. Crikey, sounds like too much hard work, though, to be fair. For Carol, Elvis Costello, Oliver's Army. Can you play that for Nigel? I just did. And for Hayley, The Cars, and Just What I Needed. Get 'em in, get 'em on. Dicko's Jukebox.
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This is the soundtrack to your Tuesday across the Amber Valley. Donna Summer, This Time I Know It's For Real for David M. Is it? Is it for real? I'm excited for you. CRW and I Feel Love for Johnny B. Good. Hello, brother from another mother. Hope you're well today. And IO with Rapture for Emma. You've only got an hour left to get your songs in for Tuesday's Jukebox. Pick yourself a belter, banger or guilty pleasure out. It's entirely up to you. Like I've said before, this is the radio show that you control. Amber Sound FM, Dicko's Jukebox.

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0: 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News.
1: A judge has voided Donald Trump's $1.8 billion settlement with the Internal Revenue Service, saying the suit was brought for improper purposes. The ruling also referred a Trump attorney for possible disciplinary action. The case centered on a deal that had given the United States president immunity from tax audits. Australian police have released unseen photographs 25 years after the murder of British backpacker Peter Falconio in a renewed bid to find his body. Officers hope the images, including pictures of Joanne Lees and the orange Volkswagen combi van, will prompt fresh memories. Bradley John Murdoch died in July 2025 without revealing where he hid the remains. Britons have been warned of disruption across Paris as France marks Bastille Day, with vehicle access restricted in parts of the city and some metro and RER stations closed. British forces will also march in the capital for the first time in more than 20 years, alongside French troops as Sir Keir Starmer attends the parade. A British father has been charged in Cyprus after his three-year-old son fell from a fourth-floor hotel window in Paphos. The child is said to have slipped from his father's arms while they were playing aeroplane. The boy was taken to Paphos General Hospital, where he was later found dead. A traveller has been handed a suspended jail sentence after trying to turn farm fields into an illegal caravan site near Blyth Bridge in Stafford Borough. Simon McDonough admitted breaching an injunction and was ordered to clear caravans, trailers and machinery from the land behind Stallington Road. That's all for now from the Amber Sound News Team. I'm Work Experience newsreader Remy Carson.
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0: You pick them, I play them. Dicko's Jukebox on a Tuesday, a gorgeous Tuesday across the Amber Valley. How are you today? Hope you're well. Kansas, Carry On, Wayward Son for our Kate. For Sharon, Charles and Eddie. And Would I Lie to You? Just depends. If it's going to get you in trouble, crikey, you put me on a moral soapbox. I'm going to avoid that one. Maloko, Sing It Back for Dean. You pick them, I play them. Get them in, get them on. You've only got until midday to get texting. 63446. That's the text number you need. 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You've sorted it. You've got yourself a Beltron or a banger or a guilty pleasure. 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

0: very Beatly this hour. Very, very bizarre, isn't it? Beatles, Hey Jude for Wayne. Also Candice Staton and Nights on Broadway for Christine. And coming up from Paul McCartney for Julie D, you pick them, I play them, Dicko's Jukebox on Amber Sound FM. Hope you're well today, keeping hydrated. It's a cracker of a day again. Absolutely loving this weather. It can carry on for the rest of the year for of me, to be fair. More of your belters, bangers and guilty pleasures are on the way. Don't forget, you've only got until midday to get them in.
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Kev, you wanted in Spiral Carpets, This Is How It Feels. Andrew, True Connection, more for Mike in Sutton. And for Karen, Dave Edmonds and Girls Talk. More of your songs are on the way.

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1: Hello, pet. 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So, what would you like this time?
2: Oh, so much, Michelle. Thank heavens you're here. I've left it a bit late this time.
1: Nothing new there, then.
2: 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The kids love them. Also, matching banners and bunting. And don't let me forget a badge and matching candles for the cake.
1: 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You'll be spoilt for choice. So, don't panic, pet. And I've got the tableware covered as well.
2: Oh, that's so great. 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
2: Wow. Thank you so much, Michelle.
1: Hey, and don't forget my invite.
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0: What's the matter, Jeffrey?
1: Welcome to the jungle. From Guns N' Roses for our Jill C. Hope you're well today, dog. Ferreting about as normal, I gather. Julian Lennon and Too Late for Goodbyes for Ron. I've just noticed something. We've been a very Beatles-orientated hour. Hey, you pick them. I just play them. Time's almost up for getting them in. If you want to be very quick and very cheeky, please do so now. You know what to do. Text or Facebook. Doesn't matter. As long as you get them in to get them on.
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5: A wife has described the moment her husband was nearly sucked out of a Ryanair plane window, saying she grabbed his legs and held on for about 5 minutes. Svetlana Grukovic told Serbian media her husband Lubisha is seriously injured and in shock after the flight from Thessaloniki to Memmingen suffered a cabin decompression. Donald Trump has threatened Iran with more strikes, saying the United States will hit the country very hard tonight and tomorrow. He also said the US is attacking Iran's capabilities related to the Strait of Hormuz after ordering renewed action in the region and warning there is not a damn thing they can do about it. Britons have been warned of disruption across Paris as France marks Bastille Day. The government says vehicle access will be restricted in parts of the city, while some metro and RER stations will close. British forces are also set to march in the celebrations for the first time in more than 20 years. Police in Australia have released unseen photos in a renewed bid to find British backpacker Peter Falconio 25 years after his murder. Officers hope the images will prompt fresh memories and help them locate his body. Bradley John Murdoch died in July 25 without revealing where he left the remains. A traveller who tried to turn farm fields into an illegal caravan site in Stafford Borough has been handed a suspended prison sentence. Simon McDonnell was ordered to clear the land behind Stallington Road close to Blythe Bridge of caravans, trailers and machinery after breaching a court injunction and continuing work on the site. A mother has claimed a Tesco security guard told her she could not shop because a back-tied top might leave her exposed. A Lux Galatis says she was eventually allowed in after covering up with a gym sweater. Tesco says it is really sorry and that the incident should not have happened. That's all for now from the Amber Sound News team. I'm James Miller.
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5: Currently 22 degrees across the Amber Valley, warm and breezy with highs of 26 degrees, staying mostly dry and bright before a cooler, clearer evening settles in.
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0: 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Soul Asylum, Runaway Train for Mark and for Karina, Ida Core. And let me think about it. Good afternoon. How are you? This is Dicko on your radio with the Amber Sound FM jukebox for a Tuesday. More of your belters, bangers and guilty pleasures are on the way. You've picked them. Now I'm just playing them.
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Now, there's a song you don't hear on the radio very often. That's Tina Cousins and Pray for Our Becky Boo. She knows just what to do. Cool and the Gang and Celebration for our Audrey and for Graham, the Pet Shop Boys and Heart. These are your songs on a cracking Tuesday afternoon. Dicko's Jukebox.

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0: 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And Helen, you wanted Gonzalez. And I haven't stopped dancing yet. Well, now that song's in my head, it's going to be there all day.
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0: Paper Lace and the Black Eyed Boys on Dicko's Jukebox. That's for Glenn. Before that, The Farm and All Together Now for Finley, who says, you know, play that for the boys in America. Let's bring it home. I really hope we do. I mean, I'm not big on football. You all know that because I'm rugby league, but I'd still be pretty stoked for everybody in the country in general because I think as a nation, we need a win, don't we?
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5: Bangkok fire investigators say locked doors and flammable decor help trap victims as the death toll has risen to 30. Survivors and first responders reported blocked escape routes and no clear emergency signage. Officials are now examining why people inside the building could not get out quickly, with questions growing over safety standards and whether the blaze could have claimed even more lives. In Serbia, Svetlana Grkovic has described the moment her husband was nearly sucked out of a Ryanair plane window. She said she grabbed his legs and held on for around 5 minutes, telling Serbian media, "If we die, we die together." Zubica is in hospital in severe shock, with serious hand injuries, burns, and no ability to speak. A U.S. judge has voided Donald Trump's $1.8 billion settlement with the Internal Revenue Service, saying the case was brought for improper purposes. The ruling also referred a Trump attorney for possible disciplinary action. It is the latest legal setback for the U.S. president, who had been granted immunity from tax audits under the deal now thrown out by the court. British forces are set to march in France's Bastille Day celebrations for the first time in more than 20 years. Soldiers, sailors and aviators will join French troops in Paris, with outgoing Prime Minister Sir Keir Starmer attending the parade. The Grenadier Guards will take part under the Bonds of Friendship initiative as the United Kingdom and France mark the historic event with a major military display. There's been a warning for motorists as petrol and diesel prices begin rising again. Raga Fuel Watch says average unleaded has climbed to 151.19p a litre, while diesel is up to 164.85p. The increases follow fresh attacks involving the United States and Iran, with oil prices also moving higher and more rises expected for drivers in the coming days. A mother has described being stopped by a security guard at Tesco in Essex because of her top. Alex Galatis said she was told the tie-back design could leave her exposed before being allowed in only after covering up. Tesco says the incident should not have happened and has apologised. Dale Harvey has reached his 10,000th pub on his Great British Pub Crawl, marking the milestone at Chewitters in Edinburgh. The Campaign for Real Ale national executive said he was tired but determined to carry on, adding the journey began as a hobby in March 2022. He says he wants to highlight the pressures facing pubs across the United Kingdom. That's all for now from the Amber Sound News Team. I'm John Palmer.
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5: currently 25 degrees across the Amber Valley. Ripley stays warm and breezy with highs of 26 degrees today, then a touch cooler overnight before another sunny, dry day tomorrow.
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0: more and easy for Anthony, are you? I'll remember that. The Cardigans and Loveful for Gemma. And for Nathan, Calvin Harris and the Disciples, How Deep Is Your Love? How deep is it? Does it go all the way down? I wonder. More of your belters, bangers and guilty pleasures are on the way for a cracking Tuesday afternoon.
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0: Maria Vidal and Body Rock on Amber Sound FM, Dicko with the Jukebox. That was for Lisa. Paula Notes before that for Karen. I can't go for that. No can do. And for Donna, Rock Set, Joyride. That's a great song. And for Paul G, Basket Case and Green Day. My last day as a 59-year-old, Dicko. Hey, you'll be getting one of them cards tomorrow then, won't you?
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0: 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Hello, this is Dicko on your radio. That was for our Patrick. For Susan, Dexy's Midnight Runners and Come On Eileen. Lee Garrett and You're My Everything for our Drapin' Newton. And for Katie from our Shawnee Sean, Moth to a Flame from the Swedish House Mafia and The Weeknd. Sorry, girls, but you are kind of like moths to a flame.
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0: Ocean Lab and Sirens of the Sea for our Wendy. Bob, you wanted Amen Corner if paradise is half as nice. And you take me up from the Thompson Twins for Phil. It's been a cracking jukebox today. Looking forward to hump day tomorrow. We're halfway through the week already. Crikey, that's going quick.
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2: Hello, pet. 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
3: Wow. 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
5: 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News.
6: Bangkok investigators say locked doors, poor emergency signage and flammable decor were found after a fire that killed 30 people. Survivors and first responders described emergency exits that were hard to find as officials continued examining what went wrong at the building. The death toll has risen as the investigation focuses on safety failures and the conditions inside the site. In another world story, Svetlana Grokovich has described the moment her husband was nearly sucked out of a Ryanair plane window. She told Serbian media she grabbed Lubisha by the legs and held on for around 5 minutes, saying, "If we die, we die together." He remains in hospital, seriously injured and in shock. A US judge has voided Donald Trump's $1.8 billion settlement with the Internal Revenue Service, which had given him immunity from tax audits. The judge said the case had been brought for improper purposes and also referred a Trump attorney for possible disciplinary action in a fresh legal setback for the former president. In the UK, Merseyside Police has become the first force to use new roadside alcohol testing technology. Officers can now take an evidential

0: to reform UK motion that would restrict flag flying outside its civic centre. Councillor Philip Crook wants only the Union flag, the St George's flag and the Southampton City flag to be displayed. Southampton Pride and Trans Pride Southampton are planning an emergency protest over the proposal. In Derbyshire, a major incident has been declared in Glossop as wildfires continue to burn in parts of the UK. Fire chiefs say crews are under extreme pressure, with conditions making the blaze difficult to bring under control. The incident has put further strain on emergency services across the county. And finally, Beverly Wadsworth says a study has saved her hairdressing career. The bionic hairdresser says she was 6 months away from retiring before qualifying for the arthritis study, which helped her keep working. That's all for now from the Amber Sound News team. I'm Work Experience newsreader, Remy Carson.
1: Amber Weather with Paradise Windows, manufacturing the very best in Rahal windows and doors for over 20 years to the trade and public.
0: Currently 25 degrees across the Amber Valley, partly cloudy with highs of 26 degrees today, then a mostly clear evening turning cooler overnight with breezy easterly winds.
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0: 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News.
1: Svetlana Grukovic has described the moment her husband was nearly sucked out of a Ryanair plane window, saying, "If we die together." She told Serbian media she grabbed his legs for about 5 minutes as passengers rushed to help. Ljubiša, 61, is in hospital with serious injuries, burns and severe shock after the flight from Thessaloniki to Memmingen. Britons have been warned of disruption across Paris as France marks Bastille Day. The government says vehicle access will be restricted in some areas from 6 in the morning to 3 in the afternoon on Tuesday, with parking limits and some metro and RER stations closed. British forces are also set to march in the celebrations for the first time in more than 20 years, alongside French troops. Drivers are facing the prospect of higher petrol and diesel prices after fresh attacks by the United States on Iran pushed oil costs up again. Brax Fuel Watch says petrol now averages 151.19 pence a litre and diesel 164.85 pence, with more rises possible in the next week. Luke Bosdett of the AA says motorists heading off for summer holidays could see prices climb further. Merseyside Police has become the first force in the United Kingdom to use new roadside alcohol testing technology in a move aimed at tackling drink driving more quickly. Officers can now collect an evidential breath sample at the roadside, meaning drivers can be charged immediately. The technology was first used on a busy road leaving Liverpool John Lennon Airport as part of Operation Takeoff. Drayton Manor Resort in Tamworth has imposed a 10-ride limit on its easy access pass for visitors with disabilities, attention deficit hyperactivity disorder, autism and anxiety. The park says the change is designed to keep the service effective as demand has grown. Drayton Manor says it has trialled different systems and reintroduced the cap earlier this year to reduce pressure on queue times. Dale Harvey has reached his 10,000th pub on a years-long mission to visit every pub in the United Kingdom. He marked the milestone with a pint at Torquay's in Edinburgh and said he was tired but determined to keep going. The Campaign for Real Ale executive says his Great British Pub Crawl began in March 2022 as a hobby. That's all for now from the Amber Sound News Team. I'm James Miller.
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1: Currently 26 degrees across the Amber Valley, partly cloudy and warm with highs of 26 degrees. Then a clear, breezy evening follows, overnight lows around 16 degrees.
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0: It's the weekend and Dancing in the Flames on Abba Sound FM. 3 degrees before that, and Enrique. And happy Tuesday, 14th of July. It's day 195 of the year. Sue Lawley's 80 today. David Mitchell, 52. And Phoebe Waller-Bridge is 41. Nice long name, that.
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2: Hello, pet. 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
2: 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So, dinner panic, pet. 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
3: Wow. 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

0: Michelle Gale and Sweetness before that, and Katy Perry in A Teenage Dream. UAE accused Iran of brazen attacks on two tankers at the Strait of Hormuz on Monday, killing one and wounding eight, as Donald Trump said the US would impose 20% charge as part of the new blockade on the waterways. Counter-terrorism police are now leading the investigation into the death of Anne Widdecombe after new information and evidence came to light. Officers say, and 12 people have been arrested over alleged right-wing terror threat to an Islamic event on a country estate in Suffolk.
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0: It's the Beatles and Eleanor Rigby on Amber Sound. Ella Langley before that, and Choosing Texas on Amber Sound. England will make a late decision whether to whether Declan Rice is to is fit to start the World Cup semi-final against Argentina. And Madonna and Justin Bieber amongst the confirmed names to set to perform at the FIFA World Cup final on Sunday.
1: Amber.

0: Gracie Abrams, that's I Love You, I'm Sorry on Amber Sound FM. Michael has officially become the first biopic to make $1 billion at the box office. Jurassic Park, Sam Neill has died at the age of 78. And Madonna has hit number one in the US with her new album, meaning she has topped the charts in the States across four decades.
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It's time to go raving by it sounds a bit, isn't it? Anyway, that's Cascade and Miracle on Amber Sound Seer's Helium. Was before that. Two more songs anyway, before your birthdays, just after the 4 o'clock news. First one from Bill Lovelady. Amber.

Wham Do Project in King of My Castle and Amber Sound FM. Before that was Bill Loveday and Love Lady. And Reggae for it now. Nearly half of Britain's find themselves tossing and turning during sweltering weather. Well, leave the back door open in the shade. Let the cold air come in. London's some of the most iconic attractions in the world, apparently, which draws visitors across the globe. But one surprising group of people is missing out. Londoners, apparently. Well, we liked that when we had American Adventure. We never used that either, did we? 1976, the 30-degree record's been broken, experts have revealed. Really? Really? And we hit it for one day. As I remember, in 1976, it went on for weeks. There you go. Oh, put your, what do you call it, away? Put your hose pipe away, will you? Yeah? Why? Because we've had a couple of days of hot weather. That's it. 53-acre farm next door to an iconic Scottish traitor's castle has hit the market for less than £1 million.

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2: 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Daisy Shake presents Judge Jules, the Ibiza Day Rave. 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

0: is Amber Sound News.
1: Fire crews are working to contain a wildfire in Derbyshire after a major incident was declared. Firefighters are facing extreme pressure as conditions remain difficult, with crews continuing efforts to bring the blaze under control. A major road in Exeter is set to reopen for the first time in 6 years after Devon County Council voted to reverse its permanent closure. Dryden Road, which runs alongside the Royal Devon and Exeter Hospital, was shut to traffic during the COVID pandemic and later made permanent. Councillors have now backed the return of two-way traffic after a public consultation found 73% supported the change. A British father has been charged after his three-year-old son died after falling from a fourth-floor hotel window in Cyprus. The tragedy took place near the Cloaca area in the coastal city of Paphos on Sunday, when the child is said to have fallen from his 37-year-old father's arms while the pair were playing aeroplane. He is now facing a negligence charge, and the investigation remains ongoing. A man on a years-long mission to visit every pub in the United Kingdom has marked his 10,000th pub with a pint in Edinburgh. Dale Harvey, whose Great British Pub Crawl began more than 4 years ago, said he was tired but determined to keep going after reaching the milestone at Chalkers in the west end of the city. He said the project began in March 2022 as a hobby before growing into a nationwide challenge. Simon Andrews made the discovery about Howard Lutnick in publicly released Epstein files. The British whistleblower uncovered the links in material that has now been made public. A senior officer in the Hamas-run police force was among those killed in an Israeli strike on a police post in North Gaza, officials said. Israel's military said the strike targeted terrorists. Healthcare staff were unable to properly protect themselves or those in their care from dangerous infections, according to the latest COVID inquiry report. The inquiry found the United Kingdom wasted £10 billion on personal protective equipment. The legislation known as the Hillsborough Law has returned to the Commons in Sir Keir Starmer's final days as Prime Minister. MPs are expected to approve it. Sure, that's all for now from the Amber Sound News team. I'm John Palmer.
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0: comes on. Crash Test Dummies. And a new edition before that. And Gwen Guthrie. And Ain't Nothing Going On But The Rent. We'll have a quick look then and see whose birthdays they are then. Gwen Guthrie would have been celebrating her birthday today. She would have been, hang on, she's there somewhere, 76 today. New edition, we've got that young lad. Young lad, not so young now, Maurice Starr, 73. And Crash Test Dummies, we had a song there with Ellen Reed, Canadian keyboardist and accordionist for Crash Test Dummies. 60 today. More birthdays on the way, though. Stay there. Got a song from The Verve next.
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0: Meet Me Halfway on Ambassador FM. Taboo, the American rapper with the Black Eyed Peas, is 51 today. And before that was The Verve and a song called Lucky Man. It is Nick McCabe's birthday of The Verve, celebrates his 55th birthday. More to come, though. Let's have a quick look. Member of Bastille. Who's that, then? Let's have a quick look. Dan Smith is 40 today.
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0: Let's see what the roads are looking like. Dalesdorf Street and Sutton in Ashfield is the worst of it. Stationary traffic from Clipstone Avenue to Kings Mill Road East. With around 19 minutes showing. Also in Little Eaton, the B6179, A38 and A61 are all affected between Little Eaton and Abbey Hill, with a broken down vehicle and about 13 minutes added on. In Langley Mill, the A610 is slow from Cromford Road, Hog Barn Lane to Marketplace with 11 minutes. The A608 at Underwood has roadworks and stationary traffic from M1J27 to Willie Lane, Main Road, also around 11 minutes. In Derby, the A514 is held up between Abingdon Street and Douglas Street, 7 minutes, and the A5250 has roadworks from Stonehill Road to Warwick Avenue, Manor Road, 6 minutes. More traffic and travel as it happens.
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1: Yeah, you know, don't you? Right, it's just 4:30. That's Bastille and Pompeii. Another Dan from Imagine Dragons next, though. Dan Reynolds celebrates his 39th.
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4: Hello, pet. 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

in that one today. The Wall premiered this day in, what year was it? 1982. Yeah, you got it. More on your music file right now. Some from Elvis Costello and the Attractions played their first ever show together on this day in 1977.

0: Meeting the Detectives. That's how he sang it, wasn't it? That's Elvis Costello on Amber Sound FM. Still more to come. Tina Turner married Irwin Bark on this day in 2013. We've got What's Love Got to Do with It next.
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0: BBC ban was lifted as they performed Pretty Vacant on Top of the Pops in 1977. The Sex Pistols, Tina Turner before that, and What's Love Got to Do with It? Lazy Traffic and Travel, song from Rolling Stones and Madonna next.
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0: Time to have a look at the road, starting close to Ripley, where the B6441, A61's in.

0: slow from Coates Road to Heena Road with around 9 minutes held up. Nearby on the A610 at Langley Mill, traffic is also at a standstill from Aldercar and Langley Mill to High Street, Mill Lane, with an 11-minute delay. Over in Coates Bench, the B6179 A38 A61 is slowed by a broken down vehicle between Horsley and Abbey Hill, adding about 11 minutes in Sutton and Ashfield. The worst of it is on Kirkby Road with 13 minutes from Kings Mill Road East, Kings Mill Road West to Forest Street Station Road and Dale Store Street. B6022 is also heavily delayed, again by 13 minutes. Outram Street is building to 12 minutes while the A611 in Mansfield is affected too. And that's it. More traffic and travel as it happens.
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0: Madonna, Papa Don't Preach on Amber Sound FM. Was number one in the UK singles chart this day in 1986. And before that was a number one from the Stones this day in 1964. Stand by, traffic jam's on the way in a couple of minutes.
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4: 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News.
5: Israeli strike on a police post in North Gaza has killed 7 people, officials say. A senior officer in the Hamas-run police force was among those killed. Israel's military said the strike targeted terrorists. The latest deaths come as fighting continues in the territory, with officials warning the toll on civilians and security forces is rising. De Beers has halted work at its flagship South African mine as demand for diamonds plummets. Production at the mine, which employs more than 4,000 people, will stop for 2 years. The company says the pause reflects a sharp fall in demand, adding to pressure on the global diamond industry and the communities that depend on the site. The government has formally

Wednesday with Schengen-style checks introduced at Gibraltar's airport. Officials say the agreement will ease crossings, but critics have attacked it as a surrender of sovereignty. British forces are set to march in France's Bastille Day celebrations for the first time in more than 20 years. Soldiers, sailors, and aviators from Britain will join French forces in Paris, with outgoing Prime Minister Sir Keir Starmer attending the parade. The Grenadier Guards will take part alongside troops from nearly 30 countries. In Derbyshire, wildfires have burned in parts of the county as fire chiefs warn of extreme pressure. Major incidents were declared in Glossop in the Peak District on Sunday, with crews working across difficult conditions. Fire services say the risk remains high as dry weather continues, and they are urging people to take extra care outdoors. In another Derbyshire story, a man has been arrested on suspicion of murder and then released without further action after a Derbyshire teenager died of a gunshot wound. The case has been reported by the Derbyshire Times, which said the arrest followed the death of the teenager. Police have not released further details. A years-long mission to visit every pub in the UK has reached a milestone.

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0: breezy overnight ahead, and tomorrow peaking at 26 degrees.
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1: Let's see what the roads are looking like. Starting near Ripley, Alfreton Road in Cobner. Ripley is slow with roadworks. Glasshouse Hill to Marketplace on the A610. And the A610 through Ripley. Britain Drive to Goose Lane is also backing up. A610 at Langley Mill has the heaviest hold-up. Older car and Langley Mill to Marketplace with 14 minutes. Nearby, the A38 at Summercoach is queuing. South Normanton to Alfreton Road. And the B600 at Brinsley is crawling. Moor Green to Cordy Lane on the A608. Underwood has delays on the A608 both ways. Church Lane to M1J27 and M1J27 to Alfreton Road with roadworks in Sutton in Ashfield. Dale Store Street is very slow. Plus the A38, Carsick Road, B6023, Outram Street, Station Road and the local road all have sluggish traffic. Mansfield's Hamilton Road is also affected. Then into Nottingham, the A610, B6002, B6004 and Coriander Drive all have delays. That's it. More traffic and travel as it happens.
0: Amber Sound.

0: That's PM Dawn and Looking Through Patient Eyes. Before that was Zara Larsson and Lush Life. Don't forget, Trev's on the way at 6 o'clock tonight. You've got just under half an hour to go before Trev takes the controls. And we've got more great music on the way. A song from SWV. It was from the Free Willy soundtrack. And Teddy Riley did the remix. The Human Nature edit of Right Here is next.
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0: They had Galaxy, which was a good song, wasn't it? And also Lowrider, that's the Cisco Kid. Elton John's Passengers before that. 15 minutes away from Trev means we've got time just for probably three more songs. Got Olivia Dean and Cheryl Cole on the way.
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0: Eurythmics and Sex Crime 1984 on Amber Sound FM. How are you? Just a couple of minutes before Trev takes controls and we'll just have a look and see what is actually going on at the moment in the world. Rachel Reeves has delivered a Mansion House speech today, potentially her last speech as Chancellor if Andy Burnham decides to keep her on. That's if he does. But nah. So she's taxing the rich again. Taxing the rich again. What do you mean don't tax the rich? The rich that get taxed take the money out of the country. They're the rich that actually run the businesses that employ people in the UK. So Rachel Reeves has probably put more people out of work again, like she normally does. And Foreign Secretary Yvette Cooper has faced a grilling from MPs at a Foreign Affairs Committee. Sue Lawley, the newsreader, is 80 today. And the woman charged with causing the deaths of 2 8-year-old schoolgirls after her Land Rover crashed into an end-of-term tea party at a school in Wimbledon.
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5: British whistleblower Simon Andrews uncovered links between Howard Lutnick and Jeffrey Epstein in publicly released files. The discovery has put fresh scrutiny on the US Commerce Secretary after the material was made available to the public. It is the latest revelation from the Epstein documents, which continue to draw attention to the people named in them. Israeli officials say a strike on a police post in North Gaza has killed 7 people, including a senior officer in the Hamas-run police force. Israel's military says the attack targeted terrorists. The strike comes amid continuing fighting in the territory, where officials and rescue teams are reporting more deaths as the conflict grinds on. British forces are set to march in France's Bastille Day celebrations for the first time in over 20 years. Soldiers, sailors and aviators from Britain will join French troops in Paris, with outgoing Prime Minister Sir Keir Starmer attending the parade. The Grenadier Guards will take part under the Bonds of Friendship initiative, alongside forces from nearly 30 countries. Wildfires are burning in parts of the UK, with major incidents declared in North Wales and in Glossop, Derbyshire, in the Peak District. Fire chiefs say crews are under extreme pressure as they work to contain the flames. The conditions have raised fresh concern over the speed and scale of the blazes, with emergency services urging people to stay clear of affected areas. A major road in Exeter is set to reopen with a new two-way traffic flow after being closed to most vehicles for 6 years, with the new plans looking to prioritise drivers. Devon County Council has revealed plans to reopen Dryden Road in Exeter City, which runs alongside the Royal Devon and Exeter Hospital. Councillors voted to reverse the previous decision after a public consultation attracted almost 3,000 responses. A man on a years-long mission to visit every pub in the UK has marked his 10,000th watering hole with a pint in Edinburgh. Dale Harvey, whose Great British Pub Crawl began more than 4 years ago, said he was tired but determined to keep going. He celebrated the milestone at Torchester's in the west end of the city and thanked staff and owner Peter Knight. That's all for now from the Amber Sound News Team. I'm James Miller.
4: Amber weather with Paradise Windows, manufacturing the very best in Rahal windows and doors for over 20 years to the trade and public.
5: Currently 24 degrees across the Amber Valley. Ripley stays dry and bright this evening with highs of 26 degrees today, then a cooler, clear night, overnight lows around 16 degrees.

0: Sheila Green, the other half of Gnarls Barkley, taking us into the zone for this Tuesday evening. A very good evening to you. A packed programme it is tonight, with Jennifer Howe with Sonora Singers, who are taking part in the Ripley Music Festival this week. If you were wondering what the other bill of fare is on the Ripley Music Festival, then just check out facebook.com/imambersoundfm and you'll see the full schedule there. Likewise, our Instagram account. If you want to get in touch with us, do please. 6446 is the text number here in the studio. Start your text Amber, leave a space, then put the rest of your message after the space.
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2: Hello, pet. It's party time, I gather. So, what would you like this time?
3: Oh, so much, Michelle. Thank heavens you're here. I've left it a bit late this time.
2: Nothing new there, then.
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2: 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So, dinner panic, pet. And I've got the tableware covered as well.
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3: Wow. Thank you so much, Michelle.
2: Hey, and don't forget my invite.
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Olivia Rodrigo, The Cure. 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

0: Jackie Moore, This Time Baby, to remind us that tonight between 9 and midnight it'll be the Soul Show with Oz Osborne. 3 hours, yes, 3 hours of classic and contemporary soul to tickle your eardrums.
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That's easy for you to say, isn't it? That's Christina Aguilera and the Candyman. Hello to who have we got here? Ah, Dawn and Snakebite, John. They always say play us a tune, and they never specify a tune. And I've looked back through the texts you've sent in over the, past few months at any rate, and there's nothing specific mentioned there. So I thought I'd dedicate one of my favourite tracks to you. It's this one, which was released on this day in 1972.

Morrison, Jackie Wilson said, much as I love the Dexys version, that just nudges ahead of, well, nudges ahead of it by a very, very long way indeed to my ears. I just love that arrangement. Kind of harks back, I suppose, to Van Morrison's early days singing with what used to be called show bands, which were the equivalent of the kind of covers bands that I sang with once upon a time. Hey, why don't we hear a track I used to sing with a covers band back in the day? That's a very good idea.

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1: 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News.
2: Counter-terrorism police have confirmed Anne Widdecombe was the victim of a targeted attack. Police say some preparation and planning went into the murder at her home in Dartmoor last week. A 28-year-old man is still being questioned by detectives. Meanwhile, Devon and Cornwall police have defended their handling of the inquiry after coming under fire for initially ruling out a terror link. Here's Police Commissioner Alison Hernandez.
3: There's been quite a bit of commentary about the way that Devon and Cornwall police have communicated during the early stages of this case. But it is not unusual that in a fast-paced investigation, more information comes to light and changes the nature or the character of what the police are dealing with.
2: The government wasted £10 billion on ineffective PPE during the COVID pandemic. The official inquiry has heard contracts were awarded to those connected to MPs and government officials. Baroness Heather Hallett, who's leading the inquiry, says the procurement system was completely inadequate.
4: The waste of taxpayers' money was vast. It is a stark fact that of the approximately £15 billion spent on PPE, nearly two-thirds, almost £10 billion, is wasted.
2: A man's been jailed for life for the rape and murder of his estranged wife. 56-year-old Michael Thompson subjected his former wife Kimberly to years of abuse. Detective Chief Inspector Tori Harrison says Thompson went to great lengths to cover up his crime.
5: The scene was staged to look as though Kimberly had taken an overdose of alcohol and drugs, and she was surrounded by alcohol and drugs, as well as wedding photos and photos of her late sister to indicate that she had committed suicide. Toxicology later proved that she had not taken an overdose of alcohol or medication.
2: And France take on Spain later in the first semi-final of the World Cup. Kickoff is at 8 p.m. in Dallas. That's the latest from Radio News Hub. I'm David Hall.
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1: Amber Weather with Paradise Windows, manufacturing the very best in Rahal windows and doors for over 20 years to the trade and public.
2: It'll be a dry evening for most with clear spells. Low cloud on some North Sea coast will spread inland overnight. Still feeling warm though in the south with a low of 11 degrees Celsius.
1: Amber, the zone.

0: James Bogle, there's something like this. Something like this happened today. I went along to the Chapel Street Arts Centre in Derby, and I interviewed the two stars of this year's Derby Arena Panther. Yes, in July. And yes, they were in costume. You'll hear the result of that tomorrow evening, because I have a bit of a backlog of interviews to get through, including the one I conducted yesterday with Jennifer Howe of Sonora Singers. Sonora Singers, formerly Old Fritton Ladies Choir, are appearing at the Ripley Music Festival at All Saints Church on Church Street this coming Friday. That's the 17th of July from 7:30. Tickets are available on the door, and, well, we'll hear more about it from Jennifer after this.
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0: Now, it is Ripley Music Festival this week, as many of you will know. There are details, of course, on the Facebook post for this interview. And, well, we're catching up with a few of the performers at this year's festival, amongst whom are Sonara Singers, formerly Ulf Ritten Ladies Choir. I keep saying that because I still think of them as Ulf Ritten Ladies Choir. And my apologies to Jennifer Howe, who's representing them right now, because I should really have the new name off pat by now, shouldn't I? Jennifer Howe, a very warm welcome to you.
1: Thank you very much, Trevor, and please don't worry, because if I tell you that I first joined what is now Sonara Singers when we were still Ulf Ritten Ladies Choir. So
0: it's strange, isn't it, Dad? I talked to a lot of people on the local amateur theatre scene, and I was a member of a company called Gateway Theatre Company back in the day, but they're now Gate Post Theatre Company. And people don't realise they're originally Gateway Theatre Company. I think one of your members was a member of said company as well, Helen, who
1: saw. Oh, Helen Atcher.
0: Yes. Who I saw.
1: Was she indeed?
0: I saw on the steps of Ripley Town Hall at Christmas, along with you and the rest of the members of the choir, which was a wonderful occasion. It was, far chillier than it was today, though, I have to say.
1: Oh my gosh, yes, but it was lovely singing for the Christmas lights switch on. It was a lovely occasion.
0: It always is. One thing I do miss about doing the radio is that I don't get invited to people's Christmas concerts anymore. Being a tenor, you get asked to join everybody's choir because everybody's always short of tenors. So you end up going to two or three. It's a bit like being the Vicar of Dibley, you know,
1: yes,
0: having all those dinners.
1: Christmas dinners, you get
0: all these loads of sheet music given to you, and you have to remember which one's for which concert and which one is where and who's appearing there and which brass band is doing it, if any. It all gets very confusing, but it's enjoyable as well. And that's the beauty of singing in a choir. It's a collective experience, and when everyone is singing together and listening to each other and resounding off each other, and there's a beautiful acoustic, as there is at All Saints Church in Ripley, which is where you're appearing, then it makes things so much better.
1: Definitely. And I will say the piece that we start the programme with on Friday is a piece called Viva la Musica. It's by Pretorius, and we're singing that with Bestwood Male Voice Choir as a joint item, and it just seems the right piece to start the programme.
0: Now, that's an important consideration, isn't it? Putting together a programme. You will have pieces that have been in your repertoire since probably day one. You'll also have pieces that you think, okay, we need to have something new. What are we going to do? And you make a short list, and then you whittle it down gradually. How much of the repertoire you're doing on Friday night is new, and how much is, are old chestnuts, as it were, that you really enjoy singing and you like the audience reaction to them?
1: I think both our opening and our closing items are both will be premiered, if that's making too much of a fuss over them. And they are both joint items. We're closing with a lovely piece called This Is Home. It's really rather more of a canon, and it's by Sophie Etty-Mew. And it is just about this is home, this is where your heart is. And it does seem a lovely piece for us about singing in a choir, that it's feeling comfortable and confident. It's lovely. It is lovely to sing with lots of people.
0: The vocal repertoire is immense, isn't it? Because it goes back centuries.
1: Yes.
0: Because instrumental music didn't really come together until the 18th century, when musical instrument technology all came together, probably the early 19th century, when horns got better and brass instruments got better and other instruments kind of their designs gelled more. And tuning, of course, came in the late 18th century. So vocal music is something that's been happening since the very beginning of time. So you know, a millennium or more of repertoire to choose from. So how do you choose that repertoire? And what's the earliest piece you're doing?
1: Well, I would say it probably is Viva la Musica, the Pretorius piece. And then probably our most recent piece, we're doing Orinoco Flow by Enya, albeit I think when I looked back that that's actually from the 1980s.
0: It is, yes.
1: You know, we're also singing Nella Fantasia from the film The Mission, which
0: Ennio Morricone, which that's 1980s, isn't it?
1: I was just going to say that might also be
0: sure it is, yeah.
1: Yes. Yeah.
0: Great composer, though. Great composer.
1: Oh, absolutely. We've got a couple of pieces in the programme that others are singing. We've got A Million Dreams from The Greatest Showman. We've got a couple of pieces from... we've got Stars and On My Own from Les Miserables. A piece from the musical Matilda. Something from Pocahontas. So I do think we've got a mix. It is our musical director that sorts out the programme. Mm. She never lets us down, bless her. There's always a lovely mix of old and new. One that we've started to learn and we've premiered earlier this year is the Gustav Holst piece, Hymn to the Waters. That's a real showstopper.
0: He wrote some gorgeous stuff, did Holst. He's unfairly pushed into the background, especially when you consider his association with Vaughan Williams. You know, Vaughan Williams,
1: yes,
0: is this big character in every way, and Holst is always sort of as the kind of hanger-on, as it were, who wasn't as... But he was just as important as Vaughan Williams in his own way. They went on these treks together, collecting folk music and writing it down and recording this folk music, which is where Vaughan Williams got a lot of his tunes from, and Holst as well. And Percy Grainger was in on the act as well, as Percy Grainger tended to be. So hugely important British composer, and hugely underrated and unfairly so. So I'm so glad to hear that you are doing some Holst in your program. Now, rehearsals. When and where do you rehearse for anyone who might be interested?
1: Oh, honestly, if any ladies are interested in singing, we are a really friendly choir. We rehearse on a Monday evening at the Post Mill Centre at South Normanton. 7:15 till 9:00. We start with a vocal warm-up, really important, but I will say there is always laughter in that. And I think that's a big thing for us, is the friendship that we have got in singing. You know, we enjoy singing together, singing for the community. And yes, we do our best, and I think we sing to a really good standard, but we take our time when we're learning pieces. There's something there for everyone, and you don't need to read music. There's no audition.
0: I was about to ask, do you need to be a world-class sight singer in order to join the choir, or do you learn by ear? I know lots of choral trainers and lots of musical directors, you know, they will expect you to be a high-quality sight singer, but the reality of it is that music isn't as well taught as it used to be, and you have people leaving school without knowing how to read music, without knowing how to sight sing, even if they've been in choirs. You know, you get a lot of help from the musical director, do you?
1: Oh, definitely. And we also we have a lovely, friendly WhatsApp group, and we have recordings on there so that we can learn the tracks. It's really inclusive. Genuinely, if you enjoy singing in the car as you're going to work, or, you know, singing in your bathroom, please come and join us. You're more than welcome.
0: The acoustics are much better in the toilet.
1: yes, absolutely. Yeah.
0: Plus, your voice comes back at you. You can hear any mistakes or any inflections or intonations you need to improve. Now, we're halfway through the year. We're more than halfway through the year, Jennifer. What does the rest of Sonara Singers' year look like?
1: Oh, well, we are very excited because this is our 90th year, and it's a big year of celebration for Sonara. We are the longest established all-female choir in the country. Wow. So we do have lots of celebrations, and we have a gala concert coming up at Derby Cathedral on October the 17th.
0: Who would be the compere for that, Jennifer?
1: Oh, I don't know. Who might be the compere? He's a very well-known figure in the community. He's also a fount of knowledge for all things musical, and just in case you might not know him, his name is Trevor Middleton.
0: His rates are reasonable. He's available most of the time, and he does occasionally give discounts.
1: Oh,
0: but
1: do
0: only,
1: you know that?
0: But
1: super.
0: Only occasionally.
1: Yep. So we've got... So this concert is something we are really looking forward to. Nikki, our musical director, has written a piece for us to sing for the event. We're singing with Matlock Brass Band, Mansfield Male Voice Choir, and the Rock and Soul Singers. And all the money that we make is going to be split between three charities. We've got the Air Ambulance, the Derby-based charity called Women's Work, and then the Nottinghamshire-based charity Speech, Sign and Song that supports children with communication issues.
0: So tell us when that is again. I'll put a link to buy tickets on our Facebook page so people can just click through. So when is that celebratory concert?
1: That's on Saturday, October the 17th.
0: Saturday, October the 17th at Derby Cathedral. And as I say, links to buy tickets for that will be in the Facebook post when this interview goes out. In the meantime, or in the immediate future, you are appearing at All Saints Church on Church Street in Ripley on Friday night. What time does the concert start?
1: 7:30.
0: And that's part of the Ripley Music Festival. Is there a charge for entry?
1: It is. It's £10. Under 18s are free. There are refreshments. I think there's also going to be a raffle. And it is also the 25th anniversary for the Ripley Music Festival. So it does just feel like a big celebration concert for us again tonight on Friday.
0: A year of celebrations. We love the Ripley Music Festival, Amber Sound, particularly with us being based in Ripley. And with the weather being like this, there's no excuse not to get out to Crossley Park, not to get out to the church to see you guys and other acts as well in a week of wonderful music. Oh, can people pay on the door, by the way?
1: Definitely. Right. Definitely.
0: Excellent. Yeah. I hope you get a magnificent and appreciative crowd on Friday night. I'm very much looking forward to the October concert at Derby Cathedral. For now, though, Jennifer Howe, thank you very much indeed for joining us today.
1: Thank you, Trevor.

0: And that was the piece that Jennifer Howe mentioned during the interview of the Holst piece from the choral hymns from the Rig Veda. It is Hymn to the Waters, very, very brief piece. So I thought we'd hear it to tail end that interview with Jennifer. You can see Zanara Singers 7:30 from 7:30 p.m. Friday night. That's the 17th of July as part of Ripley Music Festival.
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Well, she seems like a nice girl, doesn't she? That's Pink and Raise Your Glass. You'll be raising your glass to the fact that tomorrow night I have an interview with the stars of this year's Derby Arena Panto. Yes, the panto is Snow White, and it stars not only Morgan Brind, who writes it, produces it, and does just about everything else as well, but also Evie Pickerill of the CBeebies House, who was lovely this morning. She's playing Snow White, of course, as if you didn't know. So you can hear interviews with Morgan and Evie tomorrow evening around about 7:15.

0: I thought I'd stick that that Al Green cover in this hour of the programme, safely out of earshot of Oz Osborne. That's Talking Heads' version of Take Me to the River. Great, great version as well, to my mind. From the album More Songs About Buildings and Food, which was released on this day in 1978.
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0: And if you gargle enough gravel and smoke enough unfiltered cigarettes, you get the voice of the late, great Alexis Corner. Alexis Corner, well, he managed a blues club back in the day, back in Richmond, in, well, on the outskirts of London, isn't it? And he did put together, or helped put together, a brand new band called the Rolling Stones. No G on it in those days. So, yeah, he was literally instrumental in the British blues boom and in the success of the Rolling Stones. Among many other people, it has to be said. Shall we have the news, or shall I just skip it? Yeah, let's have the news.
1: 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News.
2: Anne Widdecombe was killed in a targeted attack. Counter-terrorism police have confirmed that some planning and preparation went into her murder. The 78-year-old was found dead at her home on Dartmoor last Thursday. Police have been granted a warrant to question a 28-year-old man for a further 7 days. Assistant Commissioner Lawrence Taylor says it's a complex inquiry.
3: It is important to remember that this is a murder investigation following a brutal attack on a 78-year-old lady in her own home. I want to ensure that our work is conducted sensitively and considers the impact of what has happened.
2: £10 billion of taxpayers' money was wasted in the scramble to buy PPE. The official COVID inquiry has criticised the vast waste in pandemic procurement. Naomi Phillip lost her mum during COVID and was at the inquiry.
4: £10 billion, two-thirds of money spent on PPE was wasted on unusable PPE. Lives were lost as a result, including my mum's.
2: A man who raped and murdered his estranged wife has been jailed for life. 56-year-old Michael Thompson put Kimberly Thompson through years of domestic abuse before suffocating her in August of last year. MPs are expected to approve the long-delayed Hillsborough law later. The legislation would prevent cover-ups linked to failures of the state. Public authorities and officials would be forced by law to tell the truth and proactively cooperate with official investigations and inquiries. Sir Keir Starmer says it's a crucial piece of legislation.
5: It's a bill for every single working person in this country. Because let's face it, time and again, the cry for justice was ignored by the British state because of who the victims are. Because they're working class.
2: And a Tyrannosaurus Rex has been sold for £37.4 million at auction in New York. That's the latest from Radio News Hub. I'm David Hall.
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1: Amber Weather with Paradise Windows, manufacturing the very best in Rahal windows and doors for over 20 years to the trade and public.
2: It'll be a dry evening for most with clear spells. Low cloud on some North Sea coast will spread inland overnight. Still feeling warm though in the south with a low of 11 degrees.

0: Theorem, You're the Best Thing. I interviewed those a couple of years ago. I was going through my me archive. Basically, I needed to clear a load of space off me hard disks, and I was going through the archive of interviews. And some people I hadn't forgotten I'd interviewed, but certainly it was longer ago than I thought. They were 2023. Might have an interview booked with a certain former strangler next week. Not sure how it's going. Currently, he's abroad, so I'm waiting for confirmation. But if you are a Stranglers and New Cornwall fan, then, listen up next week.
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that we hear the full version of Who's That Lady? Who's That Lady Parts 1 and 2 as it's billed, which was released on this day in 1973. But as I've said before, any old excuse to play it.

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Shawn Mendes and Holding Me Back. Sometimes you hesitate before playing a song because there are associations with it. You know the kind of artists I mean. One such is Derek and the Dominoes and Layla, believe it or not. The drummer on that is a gentleman called Jim Gordon, who was a very fine drummer and a very fine session musician who was part of Derek and the Dominoes. He was also a convicted murderer. So, yeah. You have that dilemma. Do you veto the record because it was it involves a convicted murderer, or do you play it because it's a glorious, glorious song and a great performance? I tend towards the latter.

0: This dusty old dust is getting my home. And I've got to be drifting along.
1: Woody Guthrie and one of his better known songs. It would have been Woody Guthrie's birthday today. That's released on what was literally an album in 1940. Back in the day, if you had a collection of songs, you released it on a group of a bunch of 10 inch, usually shellac records in an album, which is how albums got their name. And here endeth today's history lesson. I have to say, the artistry of Billy Bragg, Bruce Springsteen, and many, many others would have been very, very different had it not been for that collection of records released in 1940. That's it from me. Oz Osborne waits in the wings with 3 hours of classic and contemporary soul. Take care of yourselves. Have a good one.
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0: 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News.
1: Anne Widdecombe died in a brutal and targeted attack. Counter-terrorism police say they've been given more time to question their 28-year-old suspect after the former minister was found dead at her home on Dartmoor last Thursday. It comes as Devon and Cornwall police have been forced to defend their response to her death. Here's Police Commissioner Alison Hernandez.
2: I'm confident that Devon and Cornwall Police has provided a substantial and professional response to Anne Widdecombe's death. I'm sure the impact of this major operation has meant that some people have had to wait longer for routine services.
1: Former Prime Minister Boris Johnson has defended his handling of PPE during the COVID pandemic. The official inquiry has found £10 billion was wasted on equipment, with contracts awarded to those connected to MPs and government officials. But Mr. Johnson stands by his record.
3: I'd like to see people who criticise the UK's response to the COVID pandemic. We've got a huge amount of PPE at incredible speed, and I'm very proud of the result.
1: The Hillsborough law has been unanimously backed by MPs. New legislation will force public officials and authorities to cooperate when investigations and inquiries take place. Speaking in the Commons for the first time since his by-election victory, Andy Burnham says Parliament needed to right the wrongs.
4: For 20 years, an entire English city was crying injustice correctly, and yet this place ignored them for all of that time.
1: Donald Trump has reversed plans to charge ships a 20% fee to pass through the Strait of Hormuz.
5: I was called by different people, different countries, all of the people that we all know, and they said, we'd love to do it a different way. We'd love to invest in the United States with billions and billions of dollars. And I like that, actually, because I don't think anybody should be able to charge a fee for the street.
1: And France and Spain are battling for a place in the World Cup final. That's the latest from Radio News Hub. I'm David Hall.
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0: Amber weather with Paradise Windows, manufacturing the very best in Rahal windows and doors for over 20 years to the trade and public.
1: Another fine and dry morning with prolonged sunny periods. There's a chance of an odd thundery shower in the southwest. Very warm or hot though, with a high

Oh, what a great way to start a couple of 3 hours of soul music. Tuesday evening, it's a hot one as well, isn't it? Oz Osborne with you through until midnight. I'm saying a very good evening. And also, I'm saying thank you very much indeed to Trevor for being in the zone with you. Now, I've got some great tunes to play and share between now and midnight, which will include a couple of rarities. We just heard there from Johnny Wyatt and this thing called Love, and we're going to hear from a guy called John Hendley, and he teamed up with a group called The Weirdest. A very, very, very rare record, but boy, is this a good one. Can't get over these memories on Amber Sound. It's Late Night Soul. Good evening.

0: early 60s magic, played extensively at the Twisted Wheel in Manchester. Bobby Bland in Call On Me. We heard from Callie Garrett, Love Is The Only Answer. Never been a big fan of that tune, but of course it's got a place in the Northern Soul Hall of Fame. But certainly just before was Jerry Lovejoy. Oh, the Windy City of Chicago, and a fantastic offering from 1967. Right then, where are we off to? I know, Bob Cuban and the In Men. Good LP, which actually featured quite a nice version of Harold Melvin's Get Out, which was one of those incredible records from 1964. Bob thought so as well, for he covered it on the LP. But the standout single is one called The Cheetah. Plays next on Amber.
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0: I currently have one of those records for sale. It's one of my own personal collection, and it's 1,500 quid. Just thought I'd throw that out there. In case there's record collectors with deep pockets and fancy a copy of L. Allen's Can't We Talk It Over? Brilliant. Four Tops and Stillwater just played. Still have the goosebumps, you know, from the Four Tops record. Fantastic stuff. So are the Isley Brothers. Harvest for the World. Bang. Perfect for the summer evening. And it is Amber Sound. It's Late Night Soul with me. 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

0: A Helpless Situation. Kim Weston, one of the unsung heroes of Motown. Fantastic. Major Lance just before, and It's the Beat, and good to hear some Frankie Valli in the Four Seasons. Into the Soul mix for our little Tuesday night get-together through until midnight. Now, Wherever I Lay My Hat, That's My Home was a big hit for Paul Young, but we can't have a cover without the original. Marvin Gaye on the way.
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0: 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Judge Jules, the Ibiza Day Rave, classic Ibiza anthems, big club tunes, and festival style daytime party vibes right here in Ripley. 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

Rainy Hill and Time Marches On gets me going for hour number two, just a few minutes after 10 o'clock. It's Oz Osborne on Amber Sound, 107.2 and 98.4. This is Late Night Soul, and this is Larry Clinton.

0: One of those great pop soul efforts from James and Bobby Purify, and that was their follow-up in the UK to the big success of the record that they actually resurrected from 1966, I'm Your Puppet. But it was re-recorded in 76, and of course the record company say, we need a follow-up tune. I thought Morning Glory, brilliant, loved it. From million sellers to records that, well, is there any shame in playing the Supremes? Absolutely not, they're on the way next.
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0: You know, so many people from America discovered the UK, discovered the wonderful fan base for soul music and decided to stay here for a little while. That's what happened to Donny Elbert, recording for CBS and a multitude of labels. But in 1972, his effort on the Four Tops classic still sounds fantastic. Donny's I Can't Help Myself and 25 Miles Just Before from Edwin Starr. Now I'm going to take you right back to 1963. Just one look. Doris Troy. She is so underrated and very much missed. I can't wait to play her song next.
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0: think the first time I ever heard that record, I was watching the film Coast to Coast with Lenny Henry and John Shea. And I thought, wow, that's a good song, isn't it? And it certainly is, from 1965. Brenda Holloway's When I'm Gone. And then October 1970, number one, just before, for Frida Payne and Band of Gold. I'm going to be saying, second that emotion. I do hope the emotions run rife tomorrow. Come on, England, we can do this.
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On our way to start hour number three. 107.2 and 98.4. It is Amber Sound. It's Oz Osborne with the Late Night Soul Show. And I'm having a ball. Lee David, Temptation Is Calling My Name. Fantastic. Some northern, big northern anthems. That's going to continue with a record for a major company called Decca. Leroy recorded for him. Here's Tears. Nothing But Tears on Amber Sounds.

0: A Man Like Me from Jimmy James, 1972, sounding very 60s, and a big spin as a brand new release at the Golden Torch in Tunstall. Millions, well, maybe not millions, but certainly hundreds, if not thousands, are still enjoying that record all these years on. And here we are on Amber Sound, 107.2 and 98.4. It's Late Night Soul, playing all sorts from Gladys Knight, Supremes, Muriel Day. If you fancy a bit of that, I've got a guilty pleasure for Muriel Day. But also, I do like a bit of David Ruffin. Some say the Temptations' best front man. Let's hear him next on Amber.
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0: You know, the music business is very strange. She's from Ireland, and it's a B-side to pretty much a throwaway record that was entered into the Eurovision Song Contest. I kid you not, Muriel Day at 9 times out of 10. Supremes up the ladder to the roof played just before. Good B-side, by the way. Bill, when are you coming back? If ever you've got a copy lying around, flip it over. It's fantastic. Now then, I'm going to take you right back. Nitty Gritty Soul from Shirley Ellis, even. It's called The Clapping Song, and it's next on Ambersound.
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0: A guy called Autry DeWalt. We know him better as Junior Walker, complete with the All-Stars and Pucker Up a Buttercup. And Tammy Lynch, I'm Going to Run Away From You Next. Fantastic. Right then, how about some Leslie Uggams? Lester Tipton says this won't change. A major, major... Well, it's not even a five. It's maybe getting on the realms of six figures. It may as well be. It's 10 grand if you want to buy one. But a little bit cheaper is the Elgin's. Put yourself in my place. Are you ready for it?
1: 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Or is it too expensive to repair? If so, check out salvogroup.co.uk. 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The price shown on our website is the price we pay. We have no hidden charges and you get your money the same day. So if you have a car that needs taking away, give Salvo Group a call on 01 773 531166 or go to salvogroup.co.uk.
2: Hello, pet. It's party time, I gather. So, what would you like this time?
3: Oh, so much, Michelle. Thank heavens you're here. I've left it a bit late this time.
2: Nothing new there, then.
3: So, I need a balloon arch. Obviously, as many balloons as you've got. The kids love them. Also, matching banners and bunting. And don't let me forget a badge and matching candles for the cake.
2: No worries. I've also extended my party bag for Lorange. You'll be spoilt for choice. So, dinner panic, pet. And I've got the tableware covered as well.
3: Oh, that's so great. Special Days does it again.
2: Whether it's a birthday, hen night or baby shower, it's what we do best. And we're open 6 days a week now, right here on Oxford Street, Ripley.
3: Wow. Thank you so much, Michelle.
2: Hey, and don't forget my invite.

Love is a good foundation. Leslie Uggams, brilliant. Hey, listen, thank you very much indeed for your company. Been an absolute pleasure. I'm back next Tuesday between 9 and 12. Have yourself a great week, an even better weekend, and let's hope England do the biz for us tomorrow. I'll see you next week on Amber Sounds.

0: 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News.
1: Counter-terrorism police say Anne Widdecombe was the victim of a targeted attack. The 78-year-old was found dead at her home on Dartmoor last Thursday. Assistant Commissioner Lawrence Taylor is head of counter-terrorism policing.
2: We are still working to understand the extent of any planning or preparation and the motivation that sits behind that attack. We have also been granted a warrant of further detention, which means the suspect can now be held for questioning for up to 7 days under the Terrorism Act.
1: £10 billion wasted, NHS staff not properly protected, and a tech system in crisis. That's the finding of the COVID inquiry on PPE. Its author, Baroness Heather Hallett, says there were significant failings.
3: It was difficult to work out what was needed, what was being supplied, and what was being transported. The technology and data systems for emergency procurement and distribution were outdated. These were systemic failures which could have been avoided.
1: The long-delayed Hillsborough law has cleared the House of Commons. MPs have voted unanimously on new rules which would prevent cover-ups linked to failures of the state. Sir Keir Starmer says it's a crucial piece of legislation.
4: Time and again, the cry for justice was ignored by the British state because of who the victims are. Because they're working class.
1: Ships passing through the Strait of Hormuz will now not be charged a 20% fee by the United States. Donald Trump has rowed back on the levy. Foreign Secretary Yvette Cooper says there should be minimal interference.
5: I think what we're seeing happening at the moment is the escalation of rhetoric around the conflict and the putting on of pressure. But our position remains the same. We support freedom of navigation. We are opposed to tolls.
1: Chancellor Rachel Reeves has delivered her annual Mansion House speech. She says the British economy is strong and Britain has beaten the odds once again. And Spain are through to the final of the World Cup after beating France 2-0. That's the latest from Radio News Hub. I'm David Hall.
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0: Amber weather with Paradise Windows, manufacturing the very best in Rahow windows and doors for over 20 years to the trade and public.
1: Another fine and dry morning with prolonged sunny periods. There's a chance of an odd thundery shower in the southwest. Very warm or hot though, with a high of 30 degrees Celsius.
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